0: Thanks for joining us. It's WNYC, and we're glad you're here for Q. You can catch Q weeknights at 10 on WNYC and WNYC.org. I'm Ion Levinson. New Sounds is coming our way at 11 o'clock, and tonight John will present Claire Chase. She is a flutist, interdisciplinary artist, educator, and advocate for new and experimental music. She's also the director of the annual Ojai Festival out in California, so she's going to present works by various composers from various places in the world. So that's coming up at 11 o'clock right here on WNYC.
1: NPR's Steve Inskeep has been